0: It really is Amazing Grace. Phil Wickham and Crowder at number 20 on the weekend Top 20 Countdown. 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Now back to the countdown we go with Chandler Moore. This is God, I'm Just Grateful.
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1: 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And here at the Countdown, we're Instagram people. I don't know if you are or not, but we are. And we'd love for you to find us on Instagram under the name The Weekend Top 20 Countdown. Now back to the Countdown we go with a new one from Tasha Layton. 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

Meet Me in the Valley, the lovely Tasha Layton at number 18 on the weekend Top 20 Countdown. On last week's countdown, Peter Burton had the number 3 song, Where Would I Be?

0: Is that song good enough to stay 2 weeks in a row at number one? Well, stay with us and we'll find out next here on the Weekend Top 20 Countdown. We're coming up. 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
0: This is the Weekend Top 20 Countdown. I'm Kurt Wallace. Thank you so much for hanging out with us this weekend. And we're right back to the countdown with a new artist, Bay Turner. Here he is with Somebody's Praying.
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0: Now, let's take a look at a song that we think may be a future hit someday here on the Countdown. This weekend, it's a brand new song from Dan Bremnes. His song is called Reaching for the Light. And this past week, Dan took a moment to share the story behind that song with us.
2: Sometimes we wake up to our life and it feels like we are in the dark. It feels like we have fallen so far and we're not even sure how to make our way back up. And what do we do in these situations, and why do we even get in these situations? Paul says in Romans, I'm doing the things I don't want to do, and the things I want to do, I don't do. And we're caught in this tug of war, and sometimes it feels like we're our own worst enemy. One thing I know for sure, I'm not perfect. I've been there. And sometimes I return there and I get frustrated at myself, but I know that I am actually not the light. All I can do is reach for it. I'm a human being, and God is the light of Jesus, is the light of the world, the one that lights up the darkness that sometimes we find ourselves in. And sometimes we just have to admit it and say, you know what? I need help. I need to reach for the light.
0: Thank you, Dan. The new song from Dan Bremnes is called Reaching for the Light, and it's our choice for this week's future hit on the Weekend Top 20 Countdown. 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When you

0: Your future hit on the weekend top 20 countdown is called Reaching for the Light. That is Dan Bremnes. And if you'd like to tell us what you think of Dan's brand new song, log on to our website and tell us at weekendtop20countdown.com. 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

0: 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The number 16 song on the Weekend Top 20 Countdown. Okay, stay with us here on the countdown because the 15 biggest songs in the country are on the way. And Rachel James is here with the latest in Christian music news. 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
5: 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I'm Kurt Wallace. I hope you're having a great weekend. In Psalm 37, we're told to consider the blameless, observe the upright. A future awaits for those who seek peace. 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And it's right back to the countdown we go. How about some Pat Barrett? He's up next with I've Got a Fire.
4: Number 15.

0: Pat Barrett, I've Got a Fire, the number 15 song on the weekend top 20 countdown. So if you're a Facebook person, good news. 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On occasion, I'll look up a specific song on YouTube too. 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All right, here we go. More of the countdown. Josiah Queen is up next with Demons.
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2: Crowder is hitting the road this fall, and if you've ever seen him live, you already know this is one you don't want to miss. 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I'm Rachel James with Music News.
0: 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And here we go, back to the countdown. Are you ready for some We the Kingdom? They're up next with Rescue Me.
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0: 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It's the number 13 song on the weekend Top 20 Countdown. I'm Kurt Wallace. Coming up, we have the 12 biggest songs in the country for you. And the lovely Jamie McDonald is here to share her testimony. Can't wait to hear that. That and more coming up next on the weekend Top 20 Countdown.
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0: 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I'm your host, Kurt Wallace. 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And with this being America's 250th birthday just around the corner, we're asking you to call in and share your thoughts on freedom, the upcoming July 4th celebration, or even one of your favorite Christian artist rendition of a patriotic song. So call us anytime, 24/7. The number is 888-295-SHOW. That's 888-295 and the word show. Now, we're up to the latest from Jamie McDonald, who talked to us about her experience in sharing her testimony publicly.
19: It's been a healing journey for me, and what's cool is, like, I'm stepping in being like, I don't know if I'm saying it right, and I don't always remember the timelines perfectly, and some of that's blurry because of the substance abuse. I'm like, is my story going to check out? Like, did I say this age and then this age? But yeah, it's more like the logistical, like, am I a good communicator? And like, but what God's been showing me in the past, even just since going on this tour, I'm getting to hear real feedback in real time because I'm sharing my testimony from stage. And people are coming up and they're not talking about my singing and my songs as much as they're saying, thank you for sharing your story. That's the part that hit me. And, you know, my son was next to me and he was bawling and he never cries. Like, God keeps highlighting the story part where I feel like that's my weakest part. And so despite how weak I feel while trying to communicate and share, because I don't have a high school diploma, and all the reasons why I don't feel like I should be speaking, God is just saying, I want to use that. Like, I want to use your weakness to show myself strong.
0: Jamie McDonald says that her audience has embraced her as she shares her testimony with them. And it's become a very healing experience. And it's become a very healing experience for her. That's awesome. Thank you, Jamie. And speaking of Jamie, she's up next with Ain't No Way.
1: Number 12.

0: Ain't No Way. Jamie McDonald at number 12 on the Weekend Top 20 Countdown. Hey, don't forget, each week we conduct that informal poll on our website. Nothing fancy. And when we ask you last time, which social media app do you use most often to follow your favorite Christian artist? 3% of you said, I don't follow artists on social media. 28% said Instagram. 31% said, I follow them on YouTube. And a big 38% of you most often use Facebook. Now, in this week's poll, we'd like to know this. The 250th anniversary of the United States of America is coming soon. So we want to know, what's your all-time favorite patriotic song? Is it the Star Spangled Banner, God Bless America, America the Beautiful, My Country Tis of Thee, or, you know what? I'm not from the USA. Let us know what your favorite patriotic song is at WeekendTop20Countdown.com. 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

0: Caleb and John finished at number 11 on the weekend Top 20 Countdown. I'm Kurt Wallace. Thanks so much for listening to the countdown this weekend. We appreciate it. Coming up, we got your top 10 favorite songs on our way to the number one song in the country. And Rachel James is back with more Christian music news, too, when we return to the second half of the weekend Top 20 Countdown.
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0: Thank you so much for including the Weekend Top 20 Countdown as a part of your weekend activities. I'm your host, Kurt Wallace. In the book of John, Jesus told us, "I have told you these things so that in me you may have peace. In this world you will have trouble, but take heart. I have overcome the world." Each weekend, the Weekend Top 20 Countdown is heard on some great radio stations all over North America, like our friends at KMOC 89.5 FM in Wichita Falls, Texas, the home of the Half and Better Half Morning Show with Keith and Liz Sanderson. Love the name of that morning show. It's great. And in Chicago, Illinois on WBGL at 104.7 FM, the home of the morning show with Jonathan and Courtney and the afternoon show with Eric Nichols. And a quick hello to Jeff Scott and Ryan Springer there at WBGL, too. We're glad you guys are a part of the Weekend Top 20 family. Thank you so much. And we're ready to kick off the top 10 with Zach Williams and his song, Wait For Me.
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0: Wait For Me. Zach Williams at number 10 on the weekend Top 20 Countdown. I'm Kurt Wallace, and can I share a little fun fact that I heard this past week with you? Have you ever looked a goat in the eye and thought, something's different here? Now, many of you are saying, I've never looked a goat in the eye. But if you have, something is different. And there's a reason. Goats actually have rectangular pupils, not round ones like ours. And those unusual pupils that goats have give them an incredibly wide field of vision, allowing them to see nearly 340 degrees around them without turning their heads. And for animals that spend a lot of their time watching for predators, that's a pretty handy design, don't you think? So what looks strange to us is actually perfectly suited for the life that God gave them. And I heard that about goats, and I thought, isn't that true for people too? Sometimes we compare ourselves to others and wonder why we're wired differently. Sometimes we compare ourselves to others, especially on social media, and wonder why we're wired differently. But you see, God didn't make a mistake. God designed each of us with unique gifts, perspectives, and purposes. In fact, in Psalm 139:14, it says, I praise you because I am fearfully and wonderfully made. Your works are wonderful. I know that full well. So the next time you see a goat and its funny-looking eyes, remember what makes you different may be exactly what God intended. I bet you didn't wake up today thinking you'd hear a devotion about a goat, did you? But you never know what's going to happen here on the weekend Top 20 Countdown. Now it's back to the countdown with Elevation Worship featuring Chandler Moore and Chris Brown. This is Alleluia.
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2: Switchfoot has revealed the full track list for their upcoming album, Forever Now, and the release is just a week away, June 26th. The album is their 14th studio record, and by all accounts, it's the most thematic and narrative-driven project of their career. All 13 tracks were written by lead vocalist John Foreman, and the whole album centers on a pretty compelling concept: the emotional experience of a person's final day on Earth and the questions that come with it. John described the songwriting process as putting your cup out in the rain and hoping you get something nourishing. When it works, he says, that's when it gets really fun. You've already heard two singles from the record, Wake Up Mr. Crow back in March, and Absolution, which just hit alternative radio this week. The Forever Now tour kicks off this fall with special guest Amberlin hitting 38 cities. And tickets are on sale now at switchfoot.com. I'm Rachel James with Music News.
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0: 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It's number 8 on the Weekend Top 20 Countdown. Okay, still to come here on the countdown, the top 7 songs in the country. Phil Wickham is here to tell us how he tries to stay strong spiritually, and we'll hear a special song feature from Ann Wilson. 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
0: 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I'm your host, Kurt Wallace. Now we're looking at getting back to the countdown with Andrew Rip and his song, I Do It Again.
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I Do It Again steps up from number 8 to number 7 for Andrew Rip here on the Weekend Top 20 Countdown. And with America's 250th birthday just around the corner, we're playing some patriotic songs to help lift our spirits for the upcoming 4th of July celebration. Ann Wilson recorded a song titled God and Country, which she wrote with Matthew West and some other friends. And when asked about it, she said that she referenced the red, white, and blue because some people seem to have lost appreciation for the privilege of the freedoms that we have here in our country. She says, I love God and I love my country. The theme of this song is the hope of Jesus. She says, that's what this song is all about. And here at the Countdown, we say, let's hear it. It's Ann Wilson and her song, God and Country.

0: new special patriotic song on the Weekend Top 20 Countdown is called God and Country. That is Ann Wilson. And the Weekend Top 20 Countdown would love to hear your thoughts on freedom, maybe our 250th 4th of July celebration, or even one of your favorite Christian artist rendition of a patriotic song. Chime in right there on our toll-free comment line at 888-295 and the word show. Well, recently we had a chance to talk with Phil Wickham, and we asked him to share his thoughts on staying strong spiritually. And here's what Phil said.
1: You know, it says, be diligent to show yourself approved unto God, and rightly dividing the word of truth. You know, workman that needeth not to be ashamed. And that's what Paul says so many times, persevere, endure, run the race with endurance. You know, because I don't feel like it's ever easy, you know, to stay in that spot where you're constantly refreshed. Because singing the same songs every night, however worshipful they may be, just, I mean, there's nights where I'm sad about it, but I'm not sincere. You know, I get up there, I'm just like, Lord, I'm tired. Or I've got a cold right now. I just don't want to do this. And Lord, help it to be sincere. And I think just that it really is true that when God says, seek me and you will find me, he says, knock and the door will be open. And if God is the wellspring of living life, you know, if his Holy Spirit is the comforter, if he is the bread of life, and he promises that when we seek him, we will find him, then I think if we just really take the time and faith to be silent before him, to pray, to speak with him, to look at him in his word, that's where the refreshment is. That's where the satisfaction comes from. And it's so crazy how much I forget that. I'll be going really hard on the road, and 5 days later, I'll be like, man, the only times I've prayed the last 5 days have been before I've eaten, you know, Chick-fil-A or whatever, and what's going on? And the Lord promises when we seek him, we find him. And I think as long as we're keeping that communication between him going and pressing into him, and, you know, it says hunger and thirst for righteousness and you will be filled. And I take that very literally.
0: Hunger and thirst for righteousness and you will be filled. Phil Wickham wants to run the race with endurance and seek his satisfaction in the Lord. Love that. Thank you, Phil. And speaking of Phil, he's homesick for heaven.
2: Number 6.

0: The number six song on the weekend top 20 countdown is from Phil Wickham, Homesick for Heaven. Okay, stay with us here on the countdown, because the five biggest songs in the country are coming up, and in the book of Philippians, we're encouraged to guard our hearts in something. What is that something? 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
1: 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I'm Kurt Wallace. You are listening to The Weeknd Top 20 Countdown. I hope you're having a great weekend. Philippians 4 tells us the peace of God, which transcends all understanding, will guard your hearts and minds in Christ Jesus. All right, we're ready to kick off the top five this weekend with Blessing Offer and his song, Lift Me Up.
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0: 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Call us right now. Let us know. 888-295-SHOW. That's 888-295 and the word show. Now it's back to the countdown we go with Elevation Rhythm and their song Washed.
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0: 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All right, we're back to the countdown now with Peter Burton. He's up next with Where Would I Be?
1: Number 3.

0: His former number one song is at number three this week. It's Peter Burden, Where Would I Be, on the Weekend Top 20 Countdown. Okay, stay with us here on the countdown because the number one song in the country is just around the corner. And Bart Millard from Mercy Me is here to tell us about some things that their band, Mercy Me, is hearing from their listeners. 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
0: Welcome back. I'm Kurt Wallace. This is the Weekend Top 20 Countdown. We have two songs to go. And this past week, we had a chance to talk with Mercy Me. And the guys opened up with us about what some of their fans are sharing with them these days.
5: I think over the years, people going through loss has obviously been one because of Imagine and Homesick and stuff like that. We've always tried to write through life experience and just like, hey, this is where we've been or whatever. And so people definitely resonate. They kind of hover towards that. Man, I mean, I remember when we were talking about my son being diagnosed with diabetes, I was shocked at how many people could relate, around the song Beautiful. And we talk about how the church has such a low self-esteem that we hate what we see when we look in the mirror. And that it's the whole thing I was talking about, how we can't seem to forgive ourselves, even though Christ has. And if we start looking ourselves as worthy versus just a bad person trying to be good, if we see ourselves as righteous and treat ourselves like we're righteous, and we've had people come out of the woodwork just talking about how they do feel like that they're nothing, that they're nobody, and they're trying to see it, you know, to look at their life, to see their identity in Christ versus what they keep doing wrong. And so, yeah, God has never failed at whatever our message is. People will step out and say, I needed that. And so that sure has helped us for sure.
0: Sharing that God has never failed at making their songs relate to their listeners, that is Mercy Me. Thank you so much, guys. And speaking of Mercy Me, they're up next. God didn't fail on this one either. It's Make It Well.
1: Number two.

0: Mercy Me, Make It Well. It's the number two song on the weekend Top 20 Countdown. And before we hear the number one song in the country, we'll turn back to our Facebook page where Mariah McCash Shackelford sent us a note this week about one of her favorite singers. She said, "I can't believe Andrew Rip isn't number one yet." Well, thanks for sending us that note, Mariah. As you heard earlier, Andrew is at number seven this week and still climbing, so we'll see how it goes for him. We're hoping for number one, too, there. We're glad you're one of our Facebook friends, and we appreciate you taking the time to post on our page. And if you'd like to be our friend, just like Andrew Rip fan Mariah and more than 15,000 other listeners, just go to Facebook.com/WeekendTop20Countdown or look for the Facebook link on our website, which is WeekendTop20Countdown.com. Okay, now we are up to the number one song in the country, and it's been number one now for 2 weeks in a row. Your number one song on the weekend Top 20 Countdown is from Matthew West. This is Good.
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1: For the second week in a row, Good from Matthew West lands in the number one spot here on the Weekend Top 20 Countdown. Congratulations, Matthew. And there you have it, the 20 songs at the top of your playlist. 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The Weekend Top 20 Countdown is produced by Jason Burrows. Our executive producers are Ken Farley and Brandon Rabar. The show is written by Wes Shadler and Katie Hansconnect. And Rachel James is always here with the latest in Christian music news. Next week, we get to do it all again. And I hope you'll join us as we count down the top 20 Christian songs in America. Until then, from the Wallace household, I finally got the pool looking really good. And now we have a couple ducks that have decided to make a home on the pool deck and inside the water, too. What do you do about that? I hope you have a wonderful weekend. Would you pray for me and our ducks, too? Thank you very much. Have a great weekend. God bless you, and we'll talk to you next week.
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If you're looking for a fresh start after hardship, failure, or feeling stuck, God has the power to wipe away the past and give you a better future. Don't focus on regrets. Let God hit the reset button. You're encouraging WPER.

You're encouraging WPER. Hi, I'm Amy. Thanks so much for hanging out with me tonight. Is there a song on WPER right now that's ministering to your heart in a special way? For me, it's that one, Meet Me in the Valley by Tasha Layton. And she actually wrote that song based on her own life experiences. She battled depression, went through a season of darkness and loneliness and a low, low point in her life. And God met her in that valley and he pulled her out and he restored her and he redeemed her. And she wrote that song as a reminder that he will do the same thing for us. God does not abandon us in the wilderness. Instead, he actually meets us in those hard places, in those valleys, and he walks beside us. And when we can't walk anymore, he carries us. And I hope that you find encouragement in that. I hope you find encouragement in all the music here on WPER. And if there is a specific song that's really speaking to your heart, I would love to hear about it. You can text me at 877-859-9737.

What Grace Can Do by Cochran and Company on your encouraging WPER. Hey, I'm Amy. So I was just sitting here reflecting on the week. Sometimes I do that on a Sunday night. And I had my daughter in the doctor this week, and she's filling out all the paperwork. And she looks up at me and says, "Mom, they want to know my relationship to the responsible party." I said, "Well, that's you." She said, "Well, what do you mean that's me? How am I the responsible party?" And I said, "Well, you're 19 now, so you're responsible for any bills that come in, anything remaining after the insurance pays." And I'm trying to explain that to her. And the look of devastation on this child's face, I tried not to laugh, but then it was this weird moment of, I don't even know how to explain it. Like, all of a sudden I'm looking at this little child who's no longer a little child, and both of us are realizing that she is now the responsible party.

0: You're expecting guests. The first thing you do is you pick up, try to put everything away.
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The weekend is coming to a close, and I hope you had a great one. 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

Hey, I'm Amy. Thanks so much for hanging out with me tonight. Sometimes it is the smallest act of kindness that makes the most impact. The other day, I was so tired, and I don't drink a whole lot of caffeine, but anyone who knows me knows that I love Chick-fil-A unsweet tea. It is my absolute favorite drink, and I like all tea, but, well, unsweet tea, but especially from Chick-fil-A. And all of a sudden, Heather's husband walks in with a large unsweet tea for me. And not only was I excited because I love the tea, but I was so appreciative. Just the act of kindness and showing love and telling someone that they're worth it, it can be life-changing. I really hope that someone has shown you kindness today. Up next, we've got Crowder with Somebody Prayed on Your Encouraging WPER.

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Hi, I'm Amy on Your Encouraging WPER. Thanks so much for hanging out with me tonight. So one of the things that we get to do here at WPER is come alongside other ministries. And right now we are entering the final week of Virginia's largest diaper drive. What that is we're collecting diapers and wipes for pregnancy centers throughout all of Virginia, maybe some even in your own community. And what a blessing it is to take that stress off a new mom, a new dad. I mean, let's face it, babies go through a lot of diapers and they are really expensive. So if you would like to provide diapers or wipes, you can drop them off at a location or you can even have them shipped directly to the center and even the WPER studios. We have a full list of the drop-off locations on our website at WPER.org, or you can text the word diaper to 877-859-9737, and I will text you right back with a link with all the information. Right now, we've got Fill My Cup by Andrew Ripp on Your Encouraging WPER.

parenting looks the same no matter where or what you are. Hi, I'm Amy with your encouraging WPER. My husband sent me these two videos. The first one was these two little black and white fluffy skunks, little babies playing in a downspout, and they look like they were having such a good time. And then the second video he sent me was Mama Skunk, and she comes marching over there and she snatches those babies up, and I could almost hear her saying, "I told you to get over here." And I know as a mom, I've had to do that when my daughter was little, and I'd tell her, "Get over here right now," and she wouldn't listen, and I would march right over there and I'd have to pick her up and bring her back to me. And I just had to chuckle and laugh. I guess doesn't matter if you have two legs or four legs, parenting is parenting.

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A way back to hope. 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
1: I wake up in the morning and put WTR on, and it really means a lot. I love the radio station. I play it in my car. It means a lot just hearing the stories and the testimony. So thank you so much for what you guys do.

That was Toby Mack with Everything on Your Encouraging WPER. Hi, I'm Amy. I was asked by a friend the other day, if you were to get a text message from God, what do you think it would say? And I thought about that for a minute and I was like, I like direct answers. I think I would like a text message from God, but what do I think he would say to me? And as I pondered that, I was like, you know, the season I'm in right now, there's a lot of change, a lot of uncertainty, a little bit of fear, some worry. And I started thinking that text message would say, Amy, you are not as powerful as you think you are. It is only I that calm the raging sea. It is only I that can bear the weight of your burdens. I am the one that looks at the lilies. I take care of them and I will take care of you. So friend, tonight, just remember that. Why should you worry and why should you fear? His love is constant because that's just who he is.

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0: perfectly.
1: You're encouraging WPER. Hi, I'm Amy. Thanks so much for hanging out with me tonight. I hope you had a great time. I know I sure did. I'm almost out of here, but I do want to leave you with one more song. This is Tasha Layton with Worship Through It. And it makes me think of Psalm 145:3. And it says, "Great is the Lord. He is most worthy of praise. No one can measure his greatness." And the chorus of this song, it says, "I know my God can do it, so I'm going to worship through it. Before I see my breakthrough, I'm going to choose to praise you. I will sing hallelujah to the one who can do what the world says can't be done." And that's a kind of worship that doesn't rise from having all the answers. That is the sheer awe of the goodness of God and knowing what he's capable of. That's why we worship, friend. It's not because we fully grasp who he is. It's because we are fully known and fully loved by the one who understands and knows every single thing about us. So I pray tonight that you worship through whatever it is that you're facing right now.

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1: Praise God for y'all. 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
1: 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LendingTree's 2026 Buy Now, Pay Later report reveals that nearly half of all users paid late in the past year. Many people wouldn't make ends meet without them. Despite the popularity, more than half of the users regret using the method to make a purchase. Buy Now, Pay Later spends future income on today's desires. 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That lowers the barrier to spending, making things feel more affordable than they really are. When spending this way becomes a habit, it crowds out the ability to save. Instead of directing money toward retirement accounts, investments, or emergency funds, dollars are committed to past purchases. 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They limit wealth building and erode long-term financial progress. 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

Isaiah 43:19, God says, "Behold, I am doing a new thing." 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
1: So I've been listening with the LGL station for about the last 5-6 years now. 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
1: It helps me with my mood and my attitude, encouraging me. 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And then everything is fine. I'm all better after that.

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0: All the things you did over the weekend. Hopefully there was a moment that made you smile. Would you share that?
1: Oh, please. 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We're Eric and Heather. 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
0: All right. 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
1: 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Makes your day, you know?

0: my mind.
1: Overthinking is a symptom that you don't feel like you have control.
2: Eric and Heather with you as you start this day on your encouraging WPER.
1: I'm an overthinker. Are you? I mean, I don't know. Eric, are you an overthinker?
2: Give me a second. Yes. Right? Yes.
1: And this is the thing. Our brain wants to attempt to manufacture certainty in every situation because the brain likes predictability, but life does not, right? So when someone says, you know, just stop worrying, just stop overthinking, and that makes you want to just scream, here's something that's actually really super effective. Right when you start to overthink something, write it down on a piece of paper.
2: Write it down.
1: Write it down.
2: You're trying to figure something out.
1: So write it down. Have one place where you continue right throughout the day. Maybe there's a theme. But at the end of the day, maybe before dinner or afterwards, set aside 10 minutes to look at that and see, okay, what am I in control of? Is there a common theme in the worry? And then give it to God. You know, the things that you're worried about, he's already got figured out, and you don't have to worry and overthink and distract yourself from, well, the life that he's given you today.

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0: pointing to the goodness of God. There's Matthew West on your encouraging WPER.
1: Good morning. We're Eric and Heather.
0: Of all the accomplishments, achievements, the things that we've attained, as far as mankind is concerned, and there's been some really good ones.
1: Oh, the combustion engine. I mean, like, yeah, lots of things.
0: Yeah, we're still coming up short on something.
1: What?
0: Yeah, well, go with me here just for a sec.
1: Okay.
0: And we've got pitted cherries.
1: Oh, yeah.
0: They figured that out.
1: Right.
0: Pulpless juice.
1: Sure, yeah.
0: You can drink juice with or without.
1: Absolutely.
0: Seedless watermelons. Oh. If you want seeds, you can have them without.
1: Yep.
0: What about no string bananas? When are they going to figure that out?
1: My word.
0: I don't know if there's ever been a banana I've peeled and a string doesn't still, you know what I mean?
1: Right. And the funnier part about that, if you watch documentaries of like, or go to the zoo and see monkeys, they will peel the strings. Like they don't like the strings either, right? Like, come on.
0: Well, when they figure it out, then we're getting somewhere.

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1: Every single time you listen, thank you so much for listening to WPER. We're Eric and Heather.
0: That happens because so many give and have impact not only on themselves, their family, but the community and the state of Virginia.
1: Oh, yeah.
0: And even beyond in some instances. 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So thanks to that giving, supportive family. And you make the music possible. You make stories that happen possible.
1: Well, the music is a huge encouragement to Bob and Dawn. They live in Spotsylvania, and they financially support WPER because Dawn is having radiation therapy. So they drive from Spotsylvania to VCU, and they said that WPER gives them great peace on their journey, not just home, but back. And maybe you're driving and getting great encouragement and peace from the music on WPER. Thank you. And if you'd like to help make that possible, there's a bunch of different ways to get involved.
0: Yeah, anything you'd want to know, you can always go to WPER.org.

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A way back to God. A way back to hope. A way back to real connections. Your encouraging WPER.

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1: Oh, yeah, we thank you for listening to WPE.
0: But wherever you are, whether it's in the middle of pain or the middle of joy, mm-hmm. 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

0: Yes.
1: And if there's something that we could be praying about for you here at Your Encouraging WPER, would you let us know how?
0: Gracious, it would be an honor to pray for and pray with you. So I'm going to ask you if you would just tuck this number into your phone and save it as praying friend. 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That's 877-859-9737. And Rebecca texted and just said, you know, I listen to you guys every morning and I hear other people's stories. So I decided to share and ask for prayer. That's something weighing on my heart. And I've got a decision to make. And this is where I think it's so sweet because I think we all face this, but we don't want to admit it. You know, there's a part of her that's saying, don't do this. And another part of her saying, go do this. You know, and she's like, I just want to make sure I hear God's voice clearly in all of it.
1: Yeah.
0: No, it's an honor to pray for you, dear.

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1: I'm blessed every day, and you keep me going. When I'm having a bad day, you're there. When I'm having a good day, you're there. Thank you all for being there.

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0: 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Ooh. Why wouldn't you want to click on that?
1: Absolutely.
0: Right?
1: Hey, we're Eric and Heather, clicking right with you on your encouraging WPER.
0: Yeah, you got your regular times when you do something.
1: Sure.
0: You know what I mean? Like, I don't know if you have like a laundry day.
1: Oh, yeah.
0: I know that seems like every day, but... Some people set aside. So I click on this thing that says weekly cleaning, you know.
1: I would love to have a weekly cleaning checklist. That'd be awesome.
0: Yeah, don't fall for it.
1: Okay.
0: Because Monday is living room day.
1: Right.
0: Tuesday is bathroom day. I'm like, whoa. Weekly to means once a week.
1: Once a week.
0: Not an every day cleaning list. Hello.

0: Kane gets us started this morning on your encouraging WPER.
1: Thank you so much for listening to WPER this morning. We're Eric and Heather. We love hanging out with you.
2: All right. So again, let's give the summer float test. If you haven't taken it, this is very easy.
1: So simple.
2: We can tell you right up front, you're going to win. There's only two possible answers. You pick one or the other.
1: Mm-hmm.
2: The float test is, when I say the word float, what do you think about? Some people say swimming pool float.
1: Sure.
2: Others say ice cream float.
1: Yeah.
2: Okay.
1: But now Tim yesterday did chime in and said carburetor because there's a float in the carburetor, right?
2: Tim.
1: But Carson and Hudson have also totally thrown me for a loop.
2: All right.
1: And this is beautiful.
2: They took the
1: float test. Okay. And so Hudson, they were on their way to a fun surprise activity for Hudson's 9th birthday.
2: Happy birthday.
1: Carson and Hudson say parade float. Right? Didn't even think about it.
2: Okay.
1: I think they aced it.
2: We'll add that one in, sure. You still win. Everyone wins.

0: bringing that baby home for the first time is just one of those momentous events in life. If you've experienced it, if you haven't, maybe someday you will. You'll be part of that. It's such a joyous occasion. And then comes that moment, maybe a week or two in, where somebody says, Mom or Dad, I think it's your turn to change the diaper.
1: No, let's rock, paper, scissors for that. Because it's hard. Hey, we're Eric and Heather. Thanks for listening to WPER. And the thing with diapers, especially as a new parent, you always think you have more time to get more diapers. When you're down to three, you're like, well, I'll get some. No, you need those now. And maybe that's a big expense for new families, especially if they weren't expecting this baby. So that's why WPER is hosting Virginia's largest diaper drive.
0: Yeah, partnering with area pregnancy centers to, you know, gather up some diapers and some wipes. So many have already helped. Thank you for helping.
1: Thank you so much. Such a gift.
0: Still some time for you. You know, the window is closing.
1: Oh, sure. Yeah, time does have to run out. But here's the thing. Eric and I are glad to send you an area pregnancy center drop-off location near you. If you would just text us the word diaper to 877-859-9737. Yeah, it's that simple. Text the word diaper to 877-859-9737. And Eric and I'll text you a link right back.

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0: Hey, this is your encouraging WPER. Thank you for listening this morning.
1: We're so glad to share part of the morning with you. Hi, we're Eric and Heather.
0: There's something you may not know about WPER. Maybe you do, but if you don't, this is a nonprofit listener-supported ministry that you're listening right now. 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
1: Oh, goodness, we really are. 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
0: You know what's awesome is God raised up this radio station yes. almost 27 years ago yep. through music that gets played, the conversations, the prayer that happens, yep. the encouragement, and the lives that are impacted every day. 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
1: I love all the songs you play. They're inspirational for your daily walk with the good Lord every day. Keeps me going. It's my favorite

0: Jobber.
1: Monday morning, and you're already making great choices. Thank you for choosing. You're encouraging WPER. Hey, my name's Eric. This is Heather.
2: You know what I should have said? How many times have you had that conversation with yourself, replaying a really negative, just awful interaction with somebody?
1: Well, you walk away from a conversation. Sometimes it's instant, like, I should have maybe approached that differently. Maybe, you know what I mean? It happens.
2: Yeah, and it's almost like we rehearse what we could say if we'd go back. But you know what my teenage daughter told me I need to start doing?
1: Oh.
2: Stop rehearsing the events and the things that hurt me and rehearsing what I would say, and start rehearsing the truths that are in God's word.
1: Wisdom beyond her years.
2: Oh my word. And I started thinking about that and I was like, oh my goodness. And she's like, you know, I know it hurt you, but God saw it too. So remember his truths, not what you'd say in revenge.

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1: Hi, we're Eric and Heather. 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
0: Yeah, just pick a moment that just brought a smile to your face and then call or text. 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
1: I struggle with depression and anxiety and PTSD. 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

0: one of the first things you'd say about the person is, well, they don't want the spotlight.
1: Yeah, right.
0: That's typical of a hero. Announcing right now this week's hometown hero on your encouraging WPER. Hey, you're with Eric and Heather.
1: And it's such an honor to read this because Donna Stiegletter has nominated Amanda Jones as her hometown hero. Donna met Amanda through her daughter about 10 years ago because they both have special needs children. And one day Amanda said that she really wished she had had a mom like Donna growing up. So they're obviously very close. Amanda is the mother of 6 special needs children. 3 are biological, 3 have been adopted. And it was through the connection that she got to know Amanda's family so well. Amanda and her husband found a young girl in Arizona with special needs looking for a home. And Amanda and her husband said, yes, we will absolutely take these children. But there was a catch. They called later and said, she's got a brother who's in foster care and he has cerebral palsy and we can't place him. They never even said, we'll take him in as foster care. They just said, yep, we're just going to adopt this boy.
0: How beautiful is that?
1: So when he got there, listen to this. This boy was in a carrier. He was nonverbal. And now that boy walks with a walker, uses a computer to vocalize his requests way more than they ever said he could do.
0: Praise the Lord.
1: Now, Amanda is obviously, I've got chills on my arm. She's such a hero, but she is also, but wait, a part-time social worker in King and Queen County.
0: Wow.
1: Can you even believe that? But Donna says the real special blessing that Amanda is to her, Donna's husband had progressive multiple sclerosis with quadriplegia. And for 15 years, Amanda's oldest children helped around the house. They brought meals, checked on her regularly, see if they could help with anything. And when Donna's husband passed, Amanda and her family continued to look in on her as she's now taking care of her 93-year-old father. She said, her children are my grandchildren now, and they bring laughter and love to our home every day. She is a real hero to me.
0: Oh, so thankful to kind of know her.
1: Yeah, exactly.
0: A real life hero there. Virginia's hometown hero for the week. And by the way, thank you to Simventions for helping us honor these heroes across this beautiful state. Mm-hmm. If that makes you think of someone in your life, would you let us know about them?
1: You can either text the word hero right to our studio number, which is 877-859-9737. 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
1: There are so many times you listen to WPER and you hear someone's story, right, of how God has moved in their life. Behind every one of these stories is someone that God is reaching through WPER. Gladys, one morning, was feeling super low. She's in Chesterfield, and she said the first time she ever listened to WPER, she heard, "I don't know what the day may bring, but I know the one who holds the day."
0: Such powerful lyrics and such impact.
1: Oh, goodness, because she's been listening ever since. And now she gives to the ministry of WPER because she knows that every single act of generosity, every single financial gift helps create opportunities for that kind of hope to happen.
0: Yes, it's monthly support that keeps WPER going. 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And we're so thankful for monthly supporters to this ministry. Mm-hmm. If you'd like to find out more, you can simply go to WPER.org.

In Isaiah 43:19, God says, "Behold, I am doing a new thing." That's a powerful promise of renewal. It's time to reset your faith as God creates new paths for your life. 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

0: glad you start your day with your encouraging WPER. Hey, my name's Eric. This is Heather.
1: If you're going to post it, you want it to look really great. Sometimes there are imperfections, right? We can't get everything perfect. Like if you want to post vacation pictures, you post the perfect vacation pictures, right? You want to have a party, you want to have a great party. Everything looks perfect like it does on Instagram or Facebook or all the socials, right? But here is the truth. Life is imperfect. Life is messy. And at the end of the day, when you look back at those pictures, it's those imperfections that are actually the art.
2: This is the moment.

0: Wickham, reminding you that you don't have to do it alone today. God is on your side. He is fighting your battles for you. Hey, good morning. You're with Eric and Heather. You're encouraging WPER Morning Show.
1: There are so many, especially in the summertime, right? There are so many like goals for the summer. You know, you might have like a summer bucket list.
0: Things you want to accomplish.
1: Yeah.
0: And some people really go big.
1: Oh my word.
0: Like they'll visit not just one amusement park, but they'll try to get them all, like,
1: yeah,
0: you know, both Busch Gardens and King's Dominion and
1: even
0: beyond.
1: I was going to say that might be a multiple summer goal,
0: mm-hmm,
1: but some people want, like, one of their goals is to visit all 50 states, you know, a summer at a time.
0: Traveling season.
1: Yes.
0: We were talking about this the other day. Now, you're like closing in on it, or you're over halfway there?
1: Oh, I'm just over halfway there. I visited 28 states.
0: I think that's amazing. Our friend
1: Becky. You have to remember that I spent a lot of my youth traveling.
0: Some people call it wandering,
1: trying
0: to find their way. Our friend Becky in Beaver Dam, how many states have you been to?
2: I've only made it to like 46 or 47.
0: Oh,
1: my word. Our life goals.
0: The average person, they say, is about 8, which seems about right to me. 46.
1: Wow.
2: Yeah.
0: What's left?
2: I'm missing the Northwest.
1: Oh, yeah.
0: Okay, like Washington State, Idaho, Oregon.
2: Yeah.
0: Okay.
2: Exactly.
0: Before you get to all 50 states, other than Virginia, it's at the top of the list, we know. What is your favorite state you've been to?
2: Probably Kentucky.
0: Yeah.
1: Really?
2: Well, my sister.
0: Oh, well, you got
1: family. Right?
0: Yeah, that makes a huge difference.
1: That's the best place.
2: But my dad not only made it to all 50 states, he made it to all the counties.
1: What?
0: Every county in every state?
2: Everyone except for Alaska. I think it's just the lower 48 of Hawaii.
0: Wait. For business or for just travel fun?
2: That was his goal in life. He made it. His last county that he entered was Goliad County, Texas.
1: Oh my goodness!
2: Yeah,
1: that is awesome.
0: Feels like it should be in the Guinness Book of World
1: Exactly.
0: Records, I think.

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0: it's all about the beautiful name of Jesus here at Your Encouraging WPER.
1: We're Eric and Heather. Thanks a lot for letting us tag along.
0: You are living in the future.
1: Right.
0: It's crazy. Things move at such a fast pace now.
1: Oh, my word.
0: All the talk of AI, artificial intelligence.
1: Lots of things they're saying it can do. I'm kind of focused on what it can't. And I'm disappointed.
0: So you want what?
1: I would really like for AI to do my laundry and dishes.
0: Oh.
1: So that I can, you know, I don't want AI to do the writing and the art. I want AI to do my dishes and fold my laundry and put it away.
2: Should have been long gone now, yeah. Shouldn't be living.

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0: As you begin your Monday morning, you thinking about the weekend still? Maybe there was a moment that made you smile.
1: Hey, we're Eric and Heather. Thanks for letting us smile right along with you on WPER. Share with us the moment that made you smile, maybe even still making you smile this morning.
0: Yeah, when you do that, that's just going to encourage somebody else to start the day. A little ripple effect going on. 877-859-9737. A couple of ways you can do that.
1: Oh, yeah, you can text or you can call. It's the exact same number, 877-859-9737.
0: It's the thing that made you smile to start the day here on your encouraging WPE.

0: you're getting your day started with your encouraging WPER.
1: Oh, we're so excited to hang out with you. We're Eric and Heather.
0: It's summertime.
1: Yes.
0: Vacation time.
1: Yes.
0: Making memories.
1: Oh, my goodness.
0: Hopefully
1: yes.
0: Hopefully that's what you're doing.
1: Yeah. And, you know, I mean, if you look on social media, people are posting pictures of like these exotic vacations and they're going halfway around the world and they're staying for weeks. And you're
0: love
1: just
0: it.
1: Like, wow,
0: love.
1: That is awesome.
0: I love the pictures. Then I'm like, how could I ever do that?
1: Exactly. That is my next thought. Like, what am I doing wrong?
0: Yeah.
1: The real crux of all of it, you don't need money to make summer fun memories.
0: Nah.
1: Go to the pool, right? Even if it's a public pool, or maybe head an hour out of town and rent a hotel room and swim in the pool until you're pruney or, I love this, just like being in your own town or drive it an hour or so out. I mean, if you can do the big vacation, do it. But look at this, like a gallon of ice cream and some sprinkles and spoons, right?
0: That goes a long way.
1: It goes a long way.

0: Yeah, he is. God is worthy of all our praise, all the honor, all glory to him. Powerful voice, CC Winans there on your encouraging WPER. Good morning, you're with Eric and Heather.
1: A friend of mine went to a lovely vacation in Italy with her husband, and her husband got sick and needed heart surgery. The whole vacation changed a bit.
0: That'll change the whole dynamic of your vacation.
1: And it's been nothing but difficulties.
0: How's
1: for
0: he doing?
1: Them.
0: How are they doing there? Well, are they back?
1: No, they're still there. Of course, you know, where do you stay for 4 weeks? So honestly, only God. A friend said, oh, well, here's a missionary and they have a church here. I mean, it's just been great.
0: God orchestrates.
1: But it's still been really hard. And she posted this and I thought, okay, if she can say this today, I need to up my game, right?
0: What is she saying?
1: I still choose God, even when it's hard, even when it doesn't make sense, even when it's taking longer than I ever expected, I still choose him.
0: Yeah.
1: Because I would rather go through this with him than without him.

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0: thank you so very much for listening to WPER this morning. It's an honor to hang out with you. Hi, we're Eric and Heather.
1: It's always good to be together, isn't it?
0: Yes.
1: And to do it in the name of Jesus, to lift up his name, to praise his name, to build the kingdom of God, that's what happens here, you know?
0: Jesus, absolutely.
1: In our community. And you're part of that, not just by listening, but you're part of this family.
0: Yeah, you are. And there are a community of believers just like you who financially support and give to the ministry of WPER because, well, it's a way to shine the light of Jesus in our community.
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0: Are we ever. 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

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I remember

0: traveling this summer. That's what summer's all about, right?
1: Yeah.
0: Find a way to make a road trip somewhere.
1: Get in, kids. Hey, we're Eric and Heather on your encouraging WPER.
0: Heather was telling me, and maybe you heard earlier, that the average person travels to about 8 states in their lifetime, mm-hmm. which makes sense. You know, you're in Virginia.
1: Right.
0: You go off to Maryland, maybe PA, Delaware.
1: Absolutely.
0: North Carolina, South Carolina. You add them up, that's about average 8. Mm-hmm. Some people go a little further.
1: Yeah.
0: Take a wrong turn and end up in Idaho. I don't know how that happened.
1: Like, hey, this is really pretty.
0: Some people have a goal to hit all 50 states. Yeah. Now, Heather's over halfway there.
1: I could not believe it when I added it up and I started mm-hmm. thinking, okay, where have I been? Nope, I've been there too. I've been there. It's 28.
0: It's amazing.
1: It's now it has become a life goal to hit, you know,
0: really,
1: the
0: you're going to go for it?
1: Oh, absolutely. And of course, I think the top of everybody's bucket list is like Alaska and Hawaii, right?
0: Well, those are yeah. You've been to Hawaii, right?
1: Been to Hawaii.
0: Still got Alaska?
1: Yeah.
0: All right. Travel
1: Alaska, here I come.
0: Travel in the States, 877-859-9737. If you got more than Heather, it's not a competition, but...
1: No, we want to know where you've been and how you got there.
0: Let us know through the WPER app or by calling us 877-859-9737.
2: I've been to 44 states.
1: What?
2: On a motorcycle.
0: On a bike?
2: My goal is to get all 50 states on a motorcycle.
1: You're not far.
0: Mm.
2: Eventually.
1: Eventually, yeah. Hey, listen, summer by summer, brother, you'll get there.

0: He does. He changes lives. There's Ann Wilson singing about our Jesus. On your encouraging WPER, you're with Eric and Heather. And you know, you are fearfully and wonderfully made.
1: Yes. Isn't that nice to know?
0: The reason I mention that is a friend reminded me of just how God designed us, even like down to our eyelashes, which were designed to prevent things from going into your eyes.
1: Oh, but she like said, dust and stuff?
0: Apparently.
1: Okay.
0: But she said, you know, even though they're there to prevent stuff from going to my eyes, whenever I have something in my eye, it's usually an eyelash.

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0: if you were looking for encouragement, you got it right there. That's Tasha Layton, Worship Through It, on Your Encouraging WPER.
1: Hi, we're Eric and Heather. We absolutely love being able to share any part of the morning we can with you on WPER.
0: And part of that is just hearing about your weekend.
1: Yes.
0: Pick a moment that made you smile. You know, someone needs to hear that today.
1: Oh, yes.
0: A little bit of encouragement. If it made you smile, it'll make someone else smile.
1: Oh, yeah, it will.
0: You can share that right now.
1: Yes, 877-859-9737. You can text or you can call 877-859-9737. And Josh texted in the thing that made him smile.
0: Yeah.
1: Literally, he had to go have a teeth cleaning Saturday morning. So he was smiling.
0: Oh, okay.
1: I went to the dentist. Oh, right. Okay, open wide.
0: That's a bright outlook right there.

you're looking for a fresh start after hardship, failure, or feeling stuck, God has the power to wipe away the past and give you a better future. Don't focus on regrets. Let God hit the reset button. Your encouraging WPER.

0: This is your encouraging WPER. You're with Eric and Heather. So think about it for a second, if you would, how old you are. And I don't mean that, like, I didn't mean to emphasize old. I just meant, think about your
1: age. Thanks a lot, Eric.
0: Well, you too, Heather. Think about it.
1: Okay.
0: No matter how old you are, if you look back over the course of your life, most people, including you, would say your best years were your childhood years.
1: Aw, of course.
0: The second I saw that over the weekend, I'm like, yeah, it's true. And here's why I believe that's true. And you may or may not agree or have something to add to it. You were taken care of in every way.
1: Yeah, exactly.
0: You had a mom or dad or you know, one or the other or both, hopefully. All of your needs, maybe you hit some setbacks or bumps in the road.
1: Sure.
0: But they were there to kind of guide you through.
1: Absolutely.
0: You were free of responsibility.
1: It was safe,
0: you know,
1: and wonderful.
0: When you wake up in the day, all you thought was, what am I playing today?
1: Yeah.
0: What am I getting myself into?
1: What am I doing today? Yeah, exactly.
0: No
1: what
0: responsibility.
1: What am I getting myself into?
0: So I think that's part of it. Maybe there's something else to it.

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1: I wake up in the morning and put WPER on, and it really means a lot. I love the radio station. I play it in my car. It means a lot just hearing the stories and the testimony. So thank you so much for what you guys do.

0: Virginia is one of the destinations for all of America.
1: Oh, yeah.
0: A lot of history here. 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
2: 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We're Eric and Heather.
0: Now, if you are visiting right now, you're here on vacation or you're here to see family, remember, when you go back to wherever you live, we know it's not as nice, but when you go back, everyone wants to live. When you go back, you can always take WPER along with you.
2: Absolutely.
0: Maybe you knew that already, but if you don't.
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0: Hey, this is your encouraging WPER. My name's Eric. This is my friend Heather.
1: We are so honored to share part of the morning with you. And we love it when you chime in. Linda texted and said that she's in Chester and she absolutely loves listening to WPER every morning on her way to work because it starts her day off right. She is a mental health therapist. Mm. And she said this music encourages her to be in the right mood to help her clients better.
2: It's incredible.
1: And that music, honestly, it's only here because someone gave at some point over the past 20, almost 27 years, so that that music would be there, not just for Linda, help her get in the right headspace before she goes in to serve others, but for you as well.
0: Yeah, whatever your day entails. And so to have that encouragement, that hope, mm-hmm. this music, the stories that you hear, just like hers, to lift your day. To get it off on the right start. Absolutely. We're so thankful for those monthly supporters who strengthen this ministry day after day, yes. month after month, year after year. Mm-hmm. And that's just how it works here. We're a 100% listener-supported ministry. So shout out to our monthly supporters, yes. those who give through the ministry of WPER. And if you'd want to know more, that's easy.
1: Oh, yeah. Just head over to WPER.org. You make ministry happen. Makes a whole lot more sense.
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2: 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Wait a minute.
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0: hot dogs, apple pie, and Chevrolet. Remember that?
1: You're all American. You know that. Heather knows it. I'm Eric. This is Heather. You're encouraging WPER morning show.
0: You can definitely say I watched a little bit of TV when I was a kid.
1: That was a commercial. Yeah.
0: There is such a quintessential thing as a really American food, like hot dogs.
1: Yeah.
0: Apple pie.
1: Yeah.
0: And you remember some of the best apple pies were when you had an apple pie craving and you drove through McDonald's, right? Crispy crust. Yeah. Lava-filled apple pie, right?
1: I was thinking of my mom's apple pie over
0: sure,
1: get where you're going there. Yeah, it's more of an American thing. Not every American has tried my mom's apple pie, but they should.
0: That's exactly the point. So maybe your mom needs to get cracking. No, I'm joking. But if you do have an apple pie craving, just in time for the July 4th celebration of the 250th anniversary of these United States, McDonald's is bringing back their hot apple pies. Because they've been gone for a while, and maybe that's why... You just didn't try them anymore because you just got fed up and you quit going to McDonald's for the apple pie. It wasn't there, but it's going to be there. But here's the biggest bummer.
1: What's that?
0: The four words they had to add to the whole thing.
1: What's that?
0: For a limited time.
1: A limited time only, always. That's an American thing, too. Come on.

0: You make it possible to share encouragement.
1: I like hearing the stories of what it does to help people. It touches people's lives. It's important, and I appreciate all you do. So keep the music coming.

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Good morning, and thank you for listening today to your encouraging WPER. My name is Teresa. Well, this is going to be the nicest day this week, I think, as far as a little bit lower temperatures. So get out and enjoy some of that sunshine. I tell you what, I still say I'm solar powered, so these days have been really great. Even when some of the rain comes in the evening, I don't mind that a bit when you give me sunshine during the day. I've got great music on the way, hopefully to encourage you throughout this Monday. It's Matthew West on the way, as well as Peter Burton. Right now, it's Casting Crowns, Oh My Soul, on your encouraging WPER.

0: was God moving through the music? Just take a listen.
1: I think it's inspirational. It keeps your thoughts where they need to be. It always plays the right song at the right time.

Peter Burton, where would I be on your encouraging WPER? Hey, I'm Teresa. You know, I think about that. Where would I be if this station didn't exist? Because in September, it's going to be 25 years that I will have been with WPER. But before that, before I even joined, I was listening. And there were some times where I had a few ladies in my house for a Bible study. And we all had little kids. And in fact, for a couple of us, it was probably the toughest part of our lives where we were really needing God to show up. And so much encouragement was needed, but God kept coming through. And then I'd never had an idea that I would be working at a radio station that played the music every single day that would encourage my life, but encourage so many others. And so many of you have been around for this journey just as long as I have. You've been listening. God's been blessing. It's amazing how he shows up at just the right time with just the right song. Only God could do that. That's why it's exciting to be a part of this. So whether you pray for this ministry, whether you volunteer for this ministry, whether you listen, and whether you give, because as a totally listener-supported radio station, this station doesn't exist without that. And so, you know, we are so grateful for those, especially, well, every gift, but especially those who give monthly, so that there's consistency in how we can budget. Single gifts are powerful, and man, are we thankful for those, because those just continue to add in, especially when they're unexpected expenses. But thank you to those of you who give monthly. This station is touching so many lives. And it is powerful to know how we all can work together, whatever the role is that you play. Thank you. Right now, it's Mercy Me. This is Then Christ Came on your encouraging WPER.

0: Romans 8 verse 15 says, we have received the spirit of adoption as sons and daughters.
1: A moment with WPER chaplain Barnabas Piper.
0: At the moment of conversion, the moment we are saved, even if we can't precisely define when that moment was, we receive the Holy Spirit. This is the presence of Christ in us, the power of God in us, the sustainer of new life in us. And this Spirit is the Spirit of adoption as sons. What does this mean? It means that we move from rebellion to affection and allegiance towards God. Instead of opposing God and resenting Him, we love Him and follow Him. The Holy Spirit moves us to love Him as our Father and His people as our siblings. It means that the Spirit gives us assurance that we are born again, that we are part of God's family, that He does love us as sons and daughters. Multiple times, the Apostle Paul writes about the Holy Spirit being a guarantee or a seal on our lives, a deposit that ensures that we are saved and loved and part of this new family. So the Holy Spirit ministers to our hearts to assure us that we are God's children. And it means that the Spirit changes us and moves us to live in the manner of this new family. Before the Lord saves us, we resemble a different family, one that is against God and opposed to Christ. But when we are saved, the Holy Spirit begins to change us so that we have a family resemblance and reflect our Heavenly Father and honor Him. This is what it means to have received the Spirit of adoption and that we are now children of God.
1: Author, speaker, Barnabas Piper is a pastor at Emmanuel Nashville. For his books and resources, visit WPER.org.
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You know that feeling when a song speaks to where you are? That doesn't have to end when you leave the car. The WPER app keeps encouragement with you all day long.

There you go. If someone was thinking of giving up, that's your word right there. Don't you give up. Soldier, keep moving on. Keep walking. That's Toby Mac. I'm Teresa. Thanks for tuning in to Your Encouraging WPER. Well, I'll tell you, the weekend was really great for me. It's always short, too short, don't you think? Shouldn't always be three-day weekends just built in to everybody. We can all take turns like where it might be, but I really do love that. But I really had the opportunity to do some unique things over the weekend and sit down with a friend of mine and dream about some things that we feel like God might be putting on our heart and to share that with our families. And it's, I tell you what, there's something about God allowing you to forward think, to think forward with hope, and to leave behind the doubts, the fears. Maybe we got to leave behind a lot more than that. Just because things didn't always work out in the past doesn't mean that God can't rectify things in the future. Ratify things. Leave the past in the river and dare to dream forward today. This is Jamie McDonald.

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life feels off course, there's always a way back. A way back to God. A way back to hope. A way back to real connections. Your encouraging WPER.

Oh, that is a beautiful new song from Tasha Layton called Meet Me in the Valley. And here on WPER, I will tell you, I believe that that is what God does so many times. He'll use that right song at the right moment to meet you right in that low place. And we heard from Vicky from Chesterfield some time back, and I love what she said, and it still sticks with me. She says, WPER was a lifeline. When I was caring for my mother for 9 years, she passed in 2022. She says, I give now because I think maybe there's someone out there that needs that lifeline now. And God really met her in that valley place. I mean, that's hard. Thank God I've not had to walk that road yet. My mom and my mother-in-law are both still here, but for Vicky to walk that out and then to say, you know what, I love this station. God met me so many times through WPER, encouraging her, strengthening her. And now she is giving, making sure it's there for others to do the same thing, for God to be able to do the same thing for others. It's a great thing, friend. Thank you for those of you who listen and those of you who give. You're a blessing. I just want to say thank you today. This is Ryan Stevenson, Eye of the Storm, on your encouraging WPER.

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Sometimes a reset is as simple as sitting back down around the table with the people who still matter. You're encouraging WPER.

I need Jesus to walk with me that is unspoken on your encouraging WPER. Hey, I'm Teresa. Well, I hope you can hang out a little bit this morning. I've got Matthew West coming up, also Mercy Me with their latest. But right now, there's something about a gospel song. This is Rhett Walker on your encouraging WPER.

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I need a peace that only

heart from hardening like stone. Show me through the pain, there's reason still to pray, so I can sing.

That's Mercy Me, Make It Well on Your Encouraging WPER. Hey, I'm Teresa. Well, I really am so thankful for a fresh outlook on things. You know, sometimes all it takes for us to have a good week is to just not expect a bad one. I know that sounds too easy, right? But sometimes I really believe that's the case, is to not go into this week just already dreading it, already expecting negative things to happen. How about we have a positive expectation that we trust that if the Bible tells us that God is the giver of every good and perfect gift, it also says he withholds no good thing from those who love him. Whatever is his will for you, if it's good, he's not going to keep it from you. All these things let me know that there's some good things coming this week for you if you're loving God. So I pray that you would, in the midst of all the things that don't seem good, look and hope for the good that God has for you.

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1: Someone said surrender isn't a one-time decision. You know, you surrender it all to God.
2: Sure.
1: You do it every day.
2: Oh.
1: You know, His mercies are new every single morning. We take up the cross every single day. Give it to God today. Isn't it easier? It takes the load off. It's like, oh, He's got it.
2: It really does. And I find like when I'm stressed about something, like last night, I found I was like sitting and picking my fingers, you know,
1: yeah,
2: like picking
1: right,
2: my fingers. And I was like, what am I doing? So I tried to figure out why. And then I was like, Lord, I can't fix this.
1: He's got you.
0: Eric and Heather in the mornings on your encouraging WPER.

You're encouraging WPER. Hey there, I'm Teresa. I'm so glad you're listening today. And I want to say thank you for those of you who tune in and listen every day, those of you who are a part of this ministry. It's interesting, when people first start listening to WPER, they don't realize that we actually exist completely by help from listeners. And that means in every area, volunteering, praying, supporting the ministry financially. It's all done through the listeners. And we are about to celebrate 27 years as a radio station in August. And it's been God's people doing that the whole time. I still remember our very first donor. He called Frankie right before, the station had just come on the air, before there was ever even a fundraiser. He said, "Are you guys going to be listener supported?" And Frankie said, "Yes, that's how we're going to operate." He says, "I want to be your first donor," and sent a check in right away to be the first one, and still gives monthly to this day. And it is amazing because he's certainly seen how God has grown the ministry. But really and truly, if it weren't for those of you who give, we wouldn't be here. And especially, you know, the monthly giving is so powerful. Every gift, whether it's monthly or single, is amazing and needed. But the monthly giving, I really wanted to take an opportunity to say thank you, because it's how we're able to budget things and how we're able to start fundraisers, not having to raise the full amount because we already know that these gifts are going to be coming in monthly. So that is powerful. And we just want to say thank you to those of you who give in that capacity. God's been doing so many amazing things through this station. God gets all the glory. Right song, right moment, right comfort, right peace. But we couldn't be on the air with God doing that.

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Matthew West with Good on Your Encouraging WPER. Hey, I'm Teresa. Well, I'm excited. Tomorrow, I will have the opportunity to see an international student that lived with me for a year from Japan. Her name is Aika. And oh, how we loved her. I mean, she was the sweetest. I mean, just

most, I don't know how to explain it other than she was just pure. She was so innocent, and it was a big deal for her to come by herself from Japan. I think she was 15, almost 16, into a home where she didn't know anyone, into a school where she didn't know anyone, and her English was actually probably not quite what it should have been for her to come, but she did, and she learned very quickly. But bless her heart, she was often very tired because the constant translating back and forth in her brain, looking for the words, it was a lot for her, but she was the sweetest. I remember her on a tree swing at my in-law's house, and she would love to go out to this tree swing, and we'd often catch her just looking up at the sky. And my father-in-law asked her one time, like, "What are you looking at?" She's like, "The sky is so big here." And she had never seen such expansive sky because where she lived, it was high rises everywhere. And so she'd never seen such a huge part of the sky at once. And so we have such wonderful, fond memories of having her with us for that year. And she's coming tomorrow to spend a couple days in nature. She wants to visit with us and wants us to take her to see nature. What a thing we take for granted, right? Would you pray for her safe travels and that we just have a blessed time? I'm excited about this.

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1: Praise God for y'all. 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I'm telling you, y'all are all so precious. 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

day feels heavy and your thoughts won't settle, pause for a moment. Take a breath, refocus your heart, and notice God's goodness in the everyday moments with your encouraging WPER

That's Toby Mac, Heaven on My Mind, on Your Encouraging WPER. Hey there, I'm Teresa. Well, you know, have you ever seen comedians where their entire spiel is talking about how people get words wrong to songs? And I crack up laughing because some of those, maybe you've experienced this too. You are singing to the top of your lungs and you are quite certain you know exactly what it is, only to find out later that that is not the case. That was not the lyrics. And I've had it happen to me a few times. And with this next song, it's one of those. And the song says, "We know that he's coming back. We know that." And I promise you, it was, when I heard it, it was, "Wake on up, he's coming back. Wake on up, he's coming back." That's how I heard it.

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1: I've been listening ever since y'all started. It's very positive. 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

You're encouraging WPER. Hey, I'm Teresa. Well, thank you for tuning in today. We are wrapping up. This is the last full week of the diaper drive. And we started this Mother's Day and we're ending this after Father's Day weekend. And we would love for this to just be so many diapers that come in this week. Now, if you've been thinking about that, you've been hearing it, maybe even as I was talking about it, you're like, oh man, I meant to. Well, maybe this could be the reminder that if you have to set a reminder in your phone or whatever it is, you can always go online and purchase them and send them straight to one of the locations. 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You don't have to. You could always just deliver it in person. But I know for many, it's easier just to ship it. But if you could step in and give that gift, what a blessing it would be, not only to that child who gets to have that clean diaper be just the best start in life, but the parents, a load lifted off their shoulders, if you could help. All the details are at WPER.org.

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In Isaiah 43:19, God says, "Behold, I am doing a new thing." That's a powerful promise of renewal. It's time to reset your faith as God creates new paths for your life. You're encouraging WPER.

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0: liar.
1: That is Zach Williams. Fear is a liar. That is so true. I'm Teresa. You're listening to your encouraging WPER. It's funny when you talk about truth, about lies. But fear is a liar. Fear is false evidence appearing real. Fear has torment. Fear is so many times over things that just aren't going to happen. Or it looks one way and you start to imagine how it can go wrong or what. And truthfully, God says he's not given us a spirit of fear, meaning he wants you to have power, love, a sound mind. It says his perfect love will take away the fear. So the more we focus on how much he loves us and his perfect love, the less fear we walk in. The more boldness and hope and peace we walk in. That's what his grace does. This is Cochran & Company on your encouraging WPER.

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1: 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And it seems like every time.

let his stars go dim with Holy on your encouraging WPER. Hey, I'm Teresa. Well, you know, I love the window here in the studio, but today, I don't know what it is. I've had four birds. I don't know if it's the same bird hitting four times or four different birds hit the window, and they are out there carrying on. I mean, I don't know if they're having fun, if they're fighting or whatever's going on, but it's kind of alarming when they suddenly smack against the window. I'm like, I hope they're not hurting themselves, right? I look out there, they keep flying away. So far, so good. But that is an interesting thing you don't expect to happen once. Okay. Four different times. That's a lot. Here's Tarn Wells. This is Take It All Back on your encouraging WPER.

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The music on Your Encouraging WPER is here to help you renew, restore, and strengthen your faith.

Oh my goodness. I love that sound when it's like, praise God. He's holding on to me. There is something about knowing that God never lets us go. And even sometimes we feel like we're hanging on for dear life. He's holding on to us. I picture sometimes a toddler. And can you imagine if mom or dad is holding that toddler, but that toddler is petrified because it feels like if it loses its grip for a second, it's going to fall to the ground. No, mom and dad, they got you, right? So our Father God has got you. Even when you feel like so tired and you're barely hanging on, God's like, I got you. Why don't you just rest here for a little while? Why don't you just rest? I got you. That's, I believe, when the Lord says, why don't you be still? Be still. The Lord will fight for you. Be still. Know that He is God. When you're holding on to Him, friend, you know this. He's holding on to you. Oh, my goodness. I love that. That's the latest from John Reddick. I'm Teresa. Thanks for tuning in to your encouraging WPER. Right now, Jeremy Camp.

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That is Homesick for Heaven from Phil Wickham on Your Encouraging WPER. Hey, I'm Teresa. Well, music's on the way from Toby Mac. Also got Josiah Queen coming up. But right now, Francesca Battistelli with such a great song. This has been one for years now that has truly been an invitation for the Holy Spirit in your life. Like, Holy Spirit, you're welcome here. Flood this place. What is that place? 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Flood this place and fill the atmosphere, right? With Him being there, Holy Spirit's presence brings peace, comfort, power. If you want to sing along and make this a prayer of your heart, it's easy to do. 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There's

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1: I've listened to you guys since day one. You are the ones that keep me focused on the Lord. My kids have commented how I always seem to be so happy and they don't understand it. And part of the reason is because of you. 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

That's David Leonard, Good Lord, on your encouraging WPER. Hey, I'm Teresa. You know, I had a great opportunity to spend some time with friends over the weekend, and it was just a fun time sharing dreams, sharing hopes, and then feeling God kind of moving in that. It was just a great, great time. And I found that Saturday night when I got home, I rested. And it was like a deep rest, like, whew, like sometimes I think your spirit needs to dream around other believers because the spirit of God in them just kind of feeds God's spirit in you. I know that sounds interesting if you don't know what I'm talking about, but it really does make a difference when you've got people in your life who really love God and are serving him also. The friends that you have really make a difference. And I think the Bible talks about that. There was a gentleman in the Bible who was so sick, he could not get to Jesus. And he had four friends that carried him there on this mat and then tore the roof off of the place where Jesus was to let this guy down through the ceiling. And Jesus healed that man. And it wasn't because of that man's faith. It was because of the faith of his friends. So the friends around you really can make a difference. So I encourage you, let's not be islands unto ourselves. There's some really powerful stuff about being surrounded by people.

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That is Tarian with Living Breathing Testimony. It doesn't hurt that she's got CC in there with her, because that is a beautiful song. Well, I'm Teresa. Thank you for tuning in today. I want to just share with you something that I read. It was just a couple lines, but those couple lines were enough to just encourage me. And so I'm hoping it'll do the same for you. It says, what if the very thing you've been praying for is closer than you think? What if you've been believing God for something new, but you've been letting past hurts or disappointments keep you from truly believing for it? I was like, wow. And then it was linked to this verse in Isaiah 43 that God says, behold, I will do a new thing. Even now, it is springing forth. Can you receive it? Do you know it? I will make a way in the wilderness and rivers in the desert. And I just want to encourage someone. What if the very thing you've been praying for is closer than you think? Don't let the enemy rob you of what God has for you because of doubts or past hurts or disappointments causing you to just hold on to some unbelief. God's ready to do a new thing. Are you ready for it?

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Now you can tell us. 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

Somebody's praying. That's Bay Turner on Your Encouraging WPER. Hey, I'm Teresa. You know, I remember Bay was one of the artists at our 25th birthday party. And I can tell you what, he was such a fledgling a couple years ago. And now to see what God's doing with him. And this, I mean, he has honed his craft. The man can sing. And I think he actually started off on The Voice, having an opportunity to sing on The Voice. And now I love to see what God's doing with him. So, you know, there have been a lot of artists that have come to us by way of The Voice or by way of American Idol. And what I love is they could go into any genre they want. They're that talented, yet they want to use their talent for God. Thank God these men and women are doing that, because they are blessing us every day. Like these guys from Third Day, this is Soul on Fire.

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That doesn't have to end when you leave the car. The WPER app keeps encouragement with you all day long.

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2: 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They limit wealth building and erode long-term financial progress. Because Buy Now, Pay Later payments are smaller, consumers take on multiple purchases at once. 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

That is Andrew Rip with I'd Do It Again on your encouraging WPER. Hey, I'm Teresa. Well, today going on in the WPER studios, we've got volunteer in helping like sort the diapers, which sizes have come in and where they're going to go. But I will tell you what, it's kind of neat that this WPER is a drop-off location for the WPER diaper drive. But it's also every pregnancy center in the region that wanted to participate. We've got them listed at our website, WPER.org. You can ship the diapers directly there. You can drop them off directly there. And what is wonderful is that people are recognizing that there's all kinds of sizes needed, you know, from the newborns all the way up to the little toddlers who aren't quite out of diapers yet. Every size is needed. You can make such a difference with a family who could just use a little extra help. There are wipes that are needed also. And this is really fun to see how many people are getting involved. But what our dream here is that this is Virginia's largest diaper drive. Last year was amazing. We'd love to see even more come in this year than last year because the need, quite frankly, is greater. And so if you have the ability to step in to give a package or a case of diapers and you want to ship it to one of the locations, that is just a beautiful way to come alongside a family that could just use a little extra love. You never know. It could be just the thing they've been praying for. You could be that answer to prayer today. You can find out more at WPER.org.

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life feels off course, there's always a way back. A way back to God. A way back to hope. A way back to real connections. Your encouraging WPER.

Jamie McDonald on your encouraging WPER. Hi, I'm Dwayne. Good afternoon. Back from vacation. Had a wonderful time last week. I'm kind of curious about this. When you go on vacation, do you completely not look at your work email while you're gone? I tried that last week, and I succeeded, actually, which I think is a good thing. But I'm regretting it just a little bit today because there's so much to go through and all the emails that I missed while I was gone. Because even if I'd taken a little bit of downtime on vacation just to filter through a few things, might have helped this not feel so overwhelming this morning. Still trying to make it through. Here's Torn Wells.

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0: Beautiful song from C.C. 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Hi, I'm Dwayne. Well, the Fredericksburg Nationals are back in town playing some baseball this week, and it's another WPER night tomorrow night at the stadium. If you and your family are going to be going to the game tomorrow night, we'd love the chance to see you. In fact, I'll be there. Just look for the big blue tent. Every Tuesday night home game throughout the summer, WPER night with the Fredericksburg Nationals. Here's Casting Crowns.
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1: You've seen these things where they'll say, hey, we tested the top 12 detergents.
2: Oh, yeah.
1: Which one was best, you know, cost-wise, all that. Here's the latest one I saw. We tested the top 12 brownie mixes, and here's what we found. I didn't even click on it to see what they found. I just know that, hey, they're all good. Is there a bad brownie mix?
0: Eric and Heather in the mornings on your encouraging WPER.

Lauren Daigle on your encouraging WPER. Hi, I'm Dwayne, celebrating dad leading up to Father's Day, which is this Sunday. And I know I won't be able to be with my dad on Father's Day, but I did get to see him for a few days last week because I was on vacation. And I took him out to eat for lunch one day at a place we both love to eat. You know, dads just love to eat. That's one thing we do together. And my dad's celebrating his 60th Father's Day this year. Now, that's not all because of me. I have an older sister, so that one makes the 60-year celebration, 60th Father's Day. Happy Father's Day, Dad. I love you sharing your stories, too, about the wisdom your dad has shared. In fact, the contest, we're going to announce the winner of that contest. Been going on the past few weeks, just about an hour and a half from now, just a bit after 5 o'clock, we'll announce the winner. We were looking for a prize pack that would just suit a dad just perfectly, and this Yeti cooler package from Green Top, also a voucher to Texas Roadhouse in Glen Allen, and 5 tickets to see a Fredericksburg Nationals baseball game. Sounded pretty good for Dad. Someone's going to win that prize pack. We'll announce the winner, who that's going to be, just after 5 o'clock this afternoon on your encouraging WPER.

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Your Encouraging WPER

Sidewalk Profits on your encouraging WPER. I am Dwayne, enjoying soaking in some of that natural vitamin D today with some sunshine. A pretty nice day today, too, and the humidity kind of kept in check. Very nice as well. Should be a nice day again tomorrow, pretty much the same as today. Now, it's going to warm up later on in the week. In fact, Wednesday could be close to 90 and then in the low to mid-90s on Thursday. By the weekend, though, again, some lower humidity kicks in as we welcome summer officially. Early Sunday morning. You're encouraging WPER.

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I am Dwayne. 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And just what are you making possible when you give your gift to this ministry? Well, here's what Kathy from Mosley had to say. She says, I feel like WPER is a blessing to me every day. I've had two severe illnesses that should have taken me out, but God had another plan. I don't believe I'm lucky, Kathy says, but blessed. Thank you so much for sharing that, Kathy. And thank you for your support of your encouraging WPER. I heard

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That's Cochran and Company on your encouraging WPER. I am Dwayne. I was excited when I walked in the front door this morning to see all the diapers and wipes that have been dropped off here at the WPER studios. And we're just one of the locations where you can bring those by for Virginia's largest diaper drive. The collection goes through this weekend. In fact, I think the last day to drop them off is Monday, the day after Father's Day. And we'll get those to pregnancy care centers doing such an amazing work in our community, helping young moms and young dads get started with things they need for their young families. Thanks to Thomas, who came in to drop off some diapers today. He is 14 years old, very well-spoken, very polite young man. He says, dropping these off, oh, for your mom. Oh, she's out in the car. Well, thank you, Thomas, for bringing those. The WPER studios, just one of those locations. 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

0: How is God moving through the music? Just take a listen.
1: I love you guys, and you guys do a good job every day. It wakes you up in the morning, and something you guys say or do makes that person's day. It's just what they needed to hear.

Maddie Mullins on your encouraging WPER. I am Dwayne. Weekends are wonderful for naps. I tell you, I got a good one in yesterday. Although I'm a little confused. Is there kind of like a standard to judge how good a nap is? Like if you wake up from your nap and you're perfectly coherent right away, or maybe it takes you a few moments to kind of just get figured out where you are and what's going on. Is that kind of a sign of a better nap? I'm not sure which it is. Well, I was kind of in that second state yesterday. My son had kind of woken me up a little bit, telling me it's going to have dinner sometime soon. It's like, okay. So I'm laying there kind of just half awake, half asleep, and hear this huge crash. And all of a sudden my mind goes, wait a minute. My son was going out to grill, right? Did something happen with the grill? And come to find out, he'd been carrying one of the propane tanks across the driveway when that huge crash of thunder happened. It had to be like the largest, loudest crash of thunder I've heard in quite some time. I said, did your life flash before your eyes at all when that happened? Carrying a propane tank? Oh, boy. Here's We the Kingdom.

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When the day feels heavy and your thoughts won't settle, pause for a moment. Take a breath, refocus your heart, and notice God's goodness in the everyday moments with your encouraging WPER.

It's Phil Wickham on your encouraging WPER. I am Dwayne. Took a little vacation time last week. Thanks to Teresa for filling in while I was out of town last week. Got to visit my parents for a couple of days and my sister as well up in Ohio. And I came home late one night when I got home, and I've just always been this way. Kind of wondering what kind of unpacker you are. Like, when you get home from a vacation, do you leave your suitcase kind of sit for a while and grab a few things out of it here and there, or do you unpack right away and just put everything away? I've always been that way. So when I got back, even though it was pretty close to midnight the one night, I unpacked everything, put everything back where it's supposed to, put the suitcase back in the closet just to be done with it. My wife, on the other hand, I think her suitcase is still sitting open on the bathroom floor with things kind of spilling out of it after she's been home for a few days. Eventually, things get put away. What type of unpacker are you? I'm thinking with my wife and I, maybe this is why it works so well, because opposites attract. They say

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Now you can tell us. 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

In Isaiah 43:19, God says, "Behold, I am doing a new thing." That's a powerful promise of renewal. It's time to reset your faith as God creates new paths for your life. You're encouraging WPER.

That's Tasha Layton on Your Encouraging WPER. I am Dwayne, loving to share these words of wisdom, this advice from Dad leading up to Father's Day with a pretty nice prize pack that tied along with this as well. And the time has come to announce the winner of the prize pack, including a Yeti cooler package from Green Top, vouchers to Texas Roadhouse in Glen Allen, and 5 tickets to a future Fredericksburg Nationals baseball game. All fun stuff to enjoy for Dad. Now, we're all winners when we get to share the advice Dad has shared with us. But one prize goes to Krista from Chesterfield. Krista and her husband, Jody, congratulations. That prize pack now yours. Krista says, my husband and father of our 2 sons often says and lives out this quote, under promise and over deliver. She says, what a small but powerful quote when applied to relationships, commitments, jobs, life. She then quotes Ecclesiastes 5:5 that says, it is better not to make a vow than to make a vow and not fulfill it. Such wonderful advice to live by. Congratulations, Krista, and happy Father's Day, Jody. Enjoy that prize pack. From Your Encouraging, WPER.

You know that feeling when a song speaks to where you are? That doesn't have to end when you leave the car. The WPER app keeps encouragement with you all day long.

That's Peter Burton on your encouraging WPER. I am Dwayne. 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She says, WPER was a lifeline when I was caring for my mother for 9 years. 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Thank you so much, Vicki, for giving your gift to this ministry. If you'd like to find out more of how you can support your encouraging WPER, it's on our website, WPER.org.

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1: 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WBER is what we play, and you don't know how much we touch people's lives daily.

0: knew them.
1: That's Mercy Me on your encouraging WPER. I am Dwayne. Well, if you grew up playing sports or ever played a team sport in your life, you may understand this comment. I read this today. This just made me smile. Someone was talking about it had been years since they had played this particular sport. And they said, but the older we get, the better we were. Memories may get a little fuzzy, but yeah, we were really good back in our day, for sure. I got a lot of friends who are following the World Cup going on now, the soccer. I got to be honest, it's just a sport I've never really gotten into, never really understood. We never played it. That's probably part of it. And neither of my kids did. Well, my daughter did play for 1 year just to see if she'd like soccer. Just never really stuck around, though. So I guess I tried watching some the other day. It was on TV, and I'm like, I just don't really get it. I guess what I need is somebody to sit down with me that's passionate about the game, that can explain it a bit, and to tell me how, you know, because the sports I do like all have, like, plays. They start and stop. This is with the constantly ticking clock. I need somebody to help me explain it. Then I'll understand it.

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life feels like it's on pause, it might be time for a reset. 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

That's Caleb and John on your encouraging WPER. Hi, I'm Dwayne. Is there strength in low expectations? I'm not really sure if that's the case of what happened here over this last week, but I took last week as a vacation week when I traveled up to see my parents and my sister in Ohio. My wife was also out of town last week. She had a business trip, so both of us gone. The kids were home alone all week. Now, don't worry. They're adults. They're 20 and 18, so everything was fine. But kind of the discussion between my wife and I of what we might come home to with the kids both being home by themselves. And my wife said, yeah, probably not a single washed dish. They'll just stack them up after they make dinner for those nights we're gone. And I probably mentioned this to the kids and kind of joke with them. Yeah, your mom doesn't think you're going to wash a single dish while we're gone. Well, we got home last week, both of us on the same day, and found that the kids had washed every single dish that they had used. Amazing. Now, I don't know if it was because of our low expectations or the fact that we use their natural tendency of children to rebel against their parents. And so they said, we'll show them. We're going to wash all these dishes. See, now I'm just thinking, maybe this is a parenting strategy I should have learned years ago. Like when they're younger, yeah, we don't think you're going to pick up your toys. And then maybe they would have.

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1: I've been listening with the LGL station for about the last 5-6 years now. I just really enjoy the music. You know, when I'm listening to it, I can feel God's presence. When I'm in a very bad mood or very down about something, it just takes me right out of it.

Case closed, the end. 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Now I know it might sound crazy, but one day a key unlocked that cell.

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you're looking for a fresh start after hardship, failure, or feeling stuck, God has the power to wipe away the past and give you a better future. Don't focus on regrets. Let God hit the reset button. Your encouraging WPER.

Nothing I can do to make him love me anymore. Nothing I can do to make God love me any less. He loves me because he's good, not because I'm worthy. It's a great reminder from Matthew West on your encouraging WPER. I am Dwayne. See to see the stacks of diapers inside the WPER studios. So excited to know the moms and dads just getting started with that big expense that diapers can be with the young one. They're going to be able to be helped through local pregnancy care centers. That's what's going on with the Virginia's largest diaper drive. Just about a week left to drop off your donation. And Kim stopped by earlier today to drop off. She said, you're in need of some larger sizes, right? That's what the centers have been telling us. In fact, I've been out of the diaper business for a while now because my kids are both adults. But to realize that there's actually a size 8 diaper, I had no idea. We got a couple boxes of those sorted out just today as well. So if you can pick up some of those larger sizes, be so helpful. Drop those off at the WPER studios, just one of those locations, or directly at a pregnancy care center near you. We got that list at WPER.org.

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Mercy Me on your encouraging WPER. I am Dwayne. The Fredericksburg Nationals are back in town this week playing some baseball at the stadium, and tomorrow night is another WPER night with the Fred Nats. Just look for the big blue tent if you're going to be going there with your family. I'll be there at the game, too. I'd love to see you there. Every Tuesday night throughout the summer, Tuesday night home game is WPER night with the Fredericksburg Nationals. Here's Brandon Lake on your encouraging WPER.

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Stephen Stanley on Your Encouraging WPER. I am Dwayne, soaking up that natural vitamin D today. So nice with that sunshine. Had the sunroof open this morning driving to work. Sunshine on the face. Pretty nice. Without that oppressive humidity, which we know it's going to be coming, officially becomes summer this Sunday. Some warmer temperatures are coming. Not tomorrow, though. Tomorrow looks pretty much like today. Should be close to 90, though, by Wednesday. And in the 90s on Thursday. Early look at the weekend. Lower humidity. Temperatures in the 80s, both Saturday and Sunday. Here's CeCe Winans on Your Encouraging WPER.

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1: Psalm 112, 1 through 3 says, "Praise the Lord. Blessed are those who fear the Lord, who find great delight in His commands. Their children will be mighty in the land. The generation of the upright will be blessed. Wealth and riches are in their houses, and their righteousness endures forever." This reminder from Psalm 112 is from Jeff Smith at the Insurance Smith. Thank you, Jeff, for your continued support of your encouraging WPER.

things that dad does. And Jody, happy Father's Day. Hope you enjoy that prize pack. Thank you so much, Krista, for entering your husband in that. And happy Father's Day, dads. You're encouraging. 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

0: Let's wade in some deep, magnificent waters together for a moment. Consider the Trinity with me.
1: A moment with WPER Chaplain Barnabas Piper.
0: God the Father, God the Son, and God the Holy Spirit are one God in three persons, eternally existing in love and fellowship with one another. This triune God has existed for eternity in joyful fellowship within himself. As an overflow of this eternal love and joy and fellowship, he created the universe, and out of this perfect love, he saves a fallen world. So with this Trinitarian backdrop, let's consider Jesus' words in John chapter 17, verses 20 and 21. He says, I do not ask for these only, but also for those who will believe in me through their word, that they may all be one, just as you, Father, are in me and I in you, that they also may be in us, so that the world may believe that you have sent me. He yearns for us, his people, to be one as he is one with the Father. He yearns for us to relate with the same unity, joy, love, and honor that he shares with the Father within their Trinitarian relationship. He yearns for us to be reflective of the triune God so that the world will know him. Just as he overflows with love, so should we. And just as he glorifies the Father and the Father glorifies him, so should we. In these verses is an encapsulation of Trinitarian theology and of gospel culture among believers. The oneness of God the Father, God the Son, and God the Holy Spirit as the source of our oneness as believers and our love for one another.
1: Author, speaker Barnabas Piper is a pastor at Emmanuel Nashville. For his books and resources, visit WPER.org.
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0: You sit at enough red lights each and every day as you commute. You think that red light therapy will be good enough for you, but apparently it's not.
1: Mornings on your encouraging WPER.
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2: Oh, sure. You know how, like, you always feel better when you go out into the sun?
0: Well, that's the thing. I'm a vitamin D. Let's get out in the sunshine as much as possible, but on days when, like, when it rains,
2: you don't get any
0: of
2: that.
0: If there's a way to get something that would help you, why not?
2: And the nice thing about red light therapy, you actually end up sleeping better.
0: I'm changing all the light bulbs in the house today.
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